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0: 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This song is brought to you by Tanduay Light. Gaan ng may kasama. This song is brought to you by Charmy. Let's go with the flow.
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11: 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Negros Occidental, Mayor Greg Gasataya of Bacolod City, Congressman Alfredo Thirdy Marañón III of 2nd District of Negros Occidental, Acacia Hotel, Lokfu, Bistro 10, STI, West Negros University, SM 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
11: 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Negros Occidental, Mayor Greg Gasataya of Bacolod City, Congressman Alfredo Thirdy Marañón III of 2nd District of Negros Occidental, Acacia Hotel, Lokfu, Bistro 10, STI, West Negros University, SM 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
11: 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Negros Occidental, Mayor Greg Gasataya of Bacolod City, Congressman Alfredo Thirdy Marañón III of 2nd District of Negros Occidental, Acacia Hotel, Lokfu, Bistro 10, STI, West Negros University, SM 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
8: 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Ito ang himpilan na kampiyon sa balita, kampiyon sa musika, kampiyon sa drama, kampiyon sa komentaryo, at kampiyon sa serbisyo publiko sa Bacolod City. 101.5 K5 News FM, championing the lives of the Filipino.
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Ito ang himpilan na kampiyon sa balita, kampiyon sa musika, kampiyon sa drama, kampiyon sa komentaryo, at kampiyon sa serbisyo publiko sa Bacolod City. 101.5 K5 News FM, championing the lives of the Filipino.

Ang himpilan na pinagkakatiwalaan at pinapakinggan sa iba't ibang sulok ng bansa, Luzon, Visayas at Mindanao, and anywhere in the world via Facebook Live at live streaming. 89.3 K5 News FM, Cagayan de 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Ito ang himpilan na kampiyon sa balita, kampiyon sa musika, kampiyon sa drama, kampiyon sa komentaryo, at kampiyon sa serbisyo publiko sa Bacolod City. 101.5 K5 News FM, championing the lives of the Filipino.

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Ito ang himpilan na kampiyon sa balita, kampiyon sa musika, kampiyon sa drama, kampiyon sa komentaryo, at kampiyon sa serbisyo publiko sa Bacolod City. 101.5 K5 News FM, championing the lives of the Filipino. Living Lord, be with us as we work today. Fill this office with inspiration and energy. Help us to work as a team and bring out the best in each other. May we be efficient and achieve all we need to, but also remember to rest. May this place be full of fun and friendship, and may relaxation and harmony inhabit this space. Thank you for this new day and the opportunity to work together. Amen. 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Ang pambansang awit ng Pilipinas.

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